0: Cause I like the blue sky and the sea. Oh, it's so beautiful to me. 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Yes, today I do. I am crazy about this view.
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Born in 7-Eleven, niggas singing in heaven. 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

knows the quiet floorboards, knows exactly where to tread. 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And as he silently approaches the bedroom door, he wonders, as always, if maybe he's getting too old for this.

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1: 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Good night.
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of 2013. 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A childhood friend whose last name you can never get right. Party every day, rock and roll all night. The best hard rock albums of 2013. The best hard rock albums of 2013. Somebody's making a list, so you can check out the ones you missed.

FM. How could I not leak it? I look so good, you look so good, maybe we should all leak it together. 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

that it's clear to see what our love means to me. No sacrifice that comes to mind can lay too big a claim on my life. That I'll bide my time, but I'm catching up, but not quite. As daylight fades, my peace within is found. As I listen.